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Nobody knows a thing about what's wrong with light. 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And I know I'll always be alright.

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Glory to God. In the name. In the name. Oh.

0: uši hvězdám. Hey Czech Republic, I'm Behe on Evropa 2.
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from black and white. Nobody knows a thing about what's wrong with life. There's only darkness down the road, but you're the light that's shining through silver and gold. And I know I'll always be alright.